0: most exciting thing for me is when I saw the parade. And I had been, when I was in high school, in the parade, and I felt my feet going, and I started marching, and I was marching and dancing with the people as they were going by, and it was great.
1: You have to come into Disney World, and you throw age away. It's just, that's what makes it magical.
2: We told our friends we were going to Disney. They couldn't believe it.
3: It's not just for kids. It really isn't.
4: Just the Disney thing. It's something inside of me. I grew up with Disney, and it's, I don't know, I get all choked up. It's just something I grew up with.

0: Welcome to a magical tour of Walt Disney World. If you're thinking of visiting us soon, you couldn't have picked a better time. Because this year, we're celebrating our 25th anniversary with the biggest, most exciting extravaganza ever, where you can remember the magic in a truly special way and create new magical memories which will be cherished for years to come. The Walt Disney World Resort covers 46 square miles in Central Florida, where the sun smiles down year-round. You might remember Disney vacations with the kids, but you're about to explore the grown-up side of Epcot, the Disney Studios, and the Magic Kingdom Park. You'll discover magnificent beaches, recreation, and entertainment, and a vast selection of amazing Disney resort hotels that cater to every fantasy and pocketbook, all waiting to be discovered during a fantastic 25th anniversary celebration.
1: This video makes planning easy, so you can put together the kind of Walt Disney World vacation that's just right for you. Oh, and don't forget to look over the valuable information packet that came in the video box for further details. That way, you'll be able to plan with confidence, making the most of your visit to the Vacation Kingdom of the World.
2: When you first walk in and you see the castle, you see Cinderella's castle, and it's just, you know that the magic is always here. This is what the magic is really all about.
0: Let's start by taking a new look at an old favorite, the Magic Kingdom. This year, the Magic Kingdom is celebration headquarters for the 25th anniversary, an event dedicated to all of you who have made our first 25 years so special. We'll be honoring past guests and welcoming new guests at a special welcome center where you'll find out all about the 25th anniversary fun and get a sneak peek of Disney magic to come. 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You may even be asked to join in the fun. And you just won't believe your eyes when you see a towering Cinderella castle transformed into a phenomenal 25th anniversary birthday cake. 25th anniversary excitement spreads through all seven lands of the Magic Kingdom. All your old favorites are still here too, beginning on Main Street USA, where turn of the century America is reborn every day. Adventureland takes you from the wildest jungles of Africa to the rowdiest town of the Caribbean. In the Magic Kingdom, you'll get caught up in the spectacle of it all. Frontierland is where you'll find big adventure and fun on Splash Mountain and Big Thunder Mountain. Liberty Square is where all the nation's leaders come to life for an amazing debate. In the Haunted Mansion, some 999 spirited ghosts scare up their own version of history. Next, you'll blast off to the new Tomorrowland, an entirely new land filled with countless amazing adventures. Here, you'll rocket to the edges of the galaxy. Hop aboard a time machine and travel a million years through the ages. The Magic Kingdom also celebrates the 25th anniversary with nightly showings of Spectro Magic, a dazzling parade of music, magic, and lights.
3: My daughter was just a baby, and the light parade was going down the street, and we thought it was beautiful. And my husband held her up, and her little eyes got huge, and her mouth, and she went, ooh, and kept that. She kept that look on her face through the entire parade.
0: Then, Fantasy in the Sky fireworks blaze through the skies, the ultimate topping to a day of magic in the Magic Kingdom.
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0: 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Here you'll be among the first to see, touch, and play with all the inventions that will soon change your life. 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The future world side of Epcot takes you from beyond the horizon to futuristic worlds and down to the very bottom of the sea. 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
0: 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Holidays Around the World is an unforgettable 5-week celebration featuring Disney's world-famous candlelight processional, nightly tree lightings, and the dazzling spectacle of Lights of Winter. 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
4: There's this great crescendo, and you think, oh my Lord, that was wonderful, and that's the end of it. 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There's more. 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
8: I can't wait for the first time that I can bring our grand child here.
9: And we can do it all over
8: again. 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
0: 25th anniversary magic swings into action at the Disney Studios, the most popular movie and television studios in the world because it appeals to all ages. This is Disney's version of Hollywood, catapulting you out of the audience and into the action and emotion of the movies. The Disney Studios is where Indiana Jones pulls off those hair-raising movie stunts. It's where the great movie ride takes you on an unforgettable journey through some of the best movies ever made. And where superstar television lets you star through the magic of video wizardry opposite celebrities like Tim Allen on the set of Home Improvement.
9: Okay, buddy. 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
0: At the Monster Sound Show, you might add the sound effects to a monster movie starring Martin Short. The Disney Studios is where Disney animation comes to life, bringing you Broadway-style stage shows like Beauty and the Beast live on stage, featuring the magic and the music of recent Disney classics. And just in time for our 25th anniversary comes our newest stage show, Disney's The Hunchback of Notre Dame, a musical adventure. Here, Disney animation comes alive right on the streets as the amazing characters from Toy Story head off on their newest adventure, a stunning parade right down Hollywood Boulevard. At the Disney Studios, you can even see animation in the making. The art of Disney animation lets you see Disney artists at work breathing life into classic animated movies. The fascinating backstage tour of the Disney Studios takes you from hometown America to New York, through the world's largest costume department, through sound stages where shows are in production. Here you'll go through real post-production operations and onto the set of one of nature's worst catastrophes.
11: As we went through the canyon, I got all wet. We went through the storm. But it felt good. It was nice and cool.
0: During the 1996 holidays, the Disney Studios is home to the amazing spectacle of lights, an extraordinary display of over 3 million lights created by one man in Little Rock, Arkansas. The Osborne family lights light up your holiday like nothing you've ever seen. And on special nights, Sorcery in the Sky features a blockbuster fireworks finale that is the perfect conclusion to an epic day of 25th anniversary excitement.
12: Here's a great way to break up the day in any Disney theme park. 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
0: 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There's an entire world of outdoor recreation here. Winner of the coveted Gold Medal Resort Award from Golf Magazine, Walt Disney World is one of the nation's premier golf destinations, with not one, not two, but five championship 18-hole golf courses designed by the likes of Tom Fazio and Pete Dye. If you're a tennis player, you'll find over 40 courts throughout the Walt Disney World Resort. And what vacation would be complete without some downtime at the beach? You'll find beautiful beaches at many Disney Resort hotels, giving you the time you need to rest and relax in the Florida sun. Wherever you turn at Walt Disney World, there are fabulous dining opportunities, from themed dinner shows to the Hollywood Brown Derby at the Disney Studios, from the California Grill high atop Disney's Contemporary Resort to the truly extraordinary Victoria and Albert's at Disney's Grand Floridian Beach Resort.

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1: 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Or a tropical South Seas fantasy. 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
4: We sat and watched the parade and then watched Tinkerbell fly. And they said, oh, Aunt Kathy, Uncle Ralph, this is wonderful. I said, see, the magic lives. It's really what it's all about.
5: It is truly magical, and it is about memories, and it's memories that you will have for a lifetime.
6: We honeymooned here. We're here on our 10th anniversary. We'll be here on our 20th anniversary. It's the place we like to be.
7: I can be a child again for a day, which is great for me.
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7: The romance.
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11: Nobody throws a party better than Disney.
1: The 25th anniversary of Walt Disney World. 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
4: Well, I've always wanted to rock climb, but the only thing holding me back was my fear of heights. So I figured why not come out here and try and conquer that fear, and I did when I made it to the top.
0: The Disney Institute is right on the grounds of the Walt Disney World Resort in Florida. You'll have quick and easy access to all the Disney theme parks and to an amazing world of Disney nightlife. You'll stay in spacious bungalows and townhouses just steps away from all the excitement of the Disney Institute. And remember, you'll want to be here for several days, so look over the vacation packages that came with this video. Here at the Disney Institute, you'll feel like you're a resident of the most wonderful small town ever built. 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The Disney Institute also indulges you with a soothing, relaxing, full-service spa, offering a variety of massages and European-designed skin and body therapies. And right in the heart of it all are the studios, where Disney Institute programs come alive. 28 studios in all, including television and radio stations that are part of an unforgettable hands-on vacation.
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6: I learned how to use the CD-ROM, and I didn't expect to.
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8: It was great.
9: I love it. Great.
10: The cooking programs are even enjoyable for people who don't cook all the time. And the best part, they clean up after you.
8: That's right. It's about those things that you thought you never could do, and we'll give you an opportunity to try it.
4: Yeah, this is my first time at this.
11: Although I've never drawn before, this was an opportunity for me to just relax and draw, and the instructors were very helpful, and I was very proud of my work.
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8: My husband is off rock climbing.
6: My 2 sons have taken programs on how to be a DJ at the Disney Channel.
13: I took healthy cooking, and it was really superb. Had scallops, and they were great. I'm going to cook them on Sunday.
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I don't care what the weatherman says. 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I don't care how the weather vane points. 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
0: You're a Bendel bonnet, a Shakespeare sonnet.
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0: Good evening. My name is Liz, and it's my pleasure to welcome you to the American Adventure. At this time, please silence all electronic devices, and please refrain from videotaping and flash photography. 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And now, we proudly present the American Adventure.
1: America did not exist. Four centuries of work, bloodshed, loneliness, and fear created this land. We built America, and the process made us Americans. A new breed, rooted in all races, stained and tinted with all colors, a singing ethnic anarchy. Then, in a little time, we became more alike than we were different. A new society, not great, but fitted by our very thoughts for greatness. Excuse me, Mr. Twain.
2: What's that?
1: Perhaps you recognize those inspiring words from one of America's great writers.
2: No, Dr. Franklin, I don't recall writing anything like that.
1: Oh my, of course not. They're from the pen of John Steinbeck, back in the 20th century. Why, it seems he has nearly the same spirit as the founding fathers themselves.
2: Well, listen to the proud elder statesman.
1: Mr. Twain, pride is one of our national passions. Even those who overcome it are proud of their humility.
2: Easy now. I was born modest. Fortunately, or often. Dr. Franklin is our genuine American antique. I suppose our story begins with you.
1: Actually, it started long before even my time. It started when dreams and visions of a new world were shrouded in the myths and legends of an old world. Finally, through those early mists of uncertainty, sailed the first great adventurers. This tiny ship is the Mayflower, carrying pilgrims in search of their dream, the dream of religious freedom. So, if you pardon an old man's pride, for me, this

0: really challenged them. It was the struggle for survival that gained but a tiny toehold in a vast, untamed wilderness. In the decades that followed, a new challenge began to emerge. We were growing more and more apart from the mother country. Passion began to govern, and she never governs wisely.
1: Ah! The British think it's fools we be. If they tax our trade, let our land be mixed, and soon all else be possessed.
2: Here you are. You ask defense against the French and the Indians. Should you not help pay for it?
3: Parliament's colonial policy is both arbitrary and unjust. That's nonsense. The same teeth that caused you Frisians down caused us six.
0: First, we spoke out with our voices. Then, we spoke out with action, with a growing defiance that led to the Boston Tea Party.
4: Hear ye! Hear ye! By royal proclamation, His Majesty King George the Third hereby sets
5: the limits. The animals in the house!
2: But surely we can work something out. Our king feels we've wronged him.
3: Your king, you Tory! Either we cut the ties with England, or we surrender our liberty!
0: Finally, the time had come to speak with one voice in a declaration of independence.
6: Good evening, Mr. Jefferson. Have you finished the aircraft yet?
7: Those are new drafts all over the floor, Dr. Franklin. It seems one stroke of this pen brings two changes from Congress. I told you John Adams should have written this.
6: Oh, by his own admission, you can write circles around him.
7: Mr. Adams has not been prisoner in this law for 17 days. I shall continue tomorrow.
6: You must continue now. Thomas, it is difficult to make 13 clocks chiming at the same time. We must carefully justify the separation.
7: Dr. Franklin, while you slept soundly through the meeting this afternoon, we did manage to justify separation. We hold these truths to be self-evident, that all men are created equal, that they are endowed by their Creator with certain inalienable rights, that among these are life, liberty, and the pursuit of happiness. And to secure

Schatzbitter hat er nicht. Least, you got shoes, mate. There's not a dozen left, but I say that. Don't tell me. Tell the good general. Tell him that half his camp has got typhus, smallpox, or dysentery. And there be not a ration amongst us. Now we can forage for hickory-nuts. Aye, while the English overindulge in half of Philadelphia's fine food and drink. Tis a strange war we shape with George Washington. Compass sleeps warmly in York. And the Britons are here in Philadelphia.

0: We, the people who prevailed and achieved perhaps our greatest dream. 13 very different colonies became the United States of America. And we were free to become an entire nation of dreamers and doers.
1: Westward bound, Dr. Franklin, to new frontiers,
0: to the

0: You founding fathers gave us a pretty good start, don't you know? We still had some things to learn the hard way. Seems a whole bunch of folks found out we, the people, didn't yet mean all the people. Folks like Frederick Douglass.
1: Even amidst the cricket song here among Mark Twain's beloved Mississippi, I hear the noise of change and the crack of the whip. Yet, there is hope. Hope born from the words of Harriet Beecher Stowe. Uncle Tom's Cabin has given our nation a key, which can unlock the slave prison to millions. Anti-slavery is no longer a thing to be prevented. It is grown too abundant to be snuffed out.
2: Troublemakers like Douglass got us into this mess.
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5: No. Ain't nothing can ruin today. We're all together. 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

0: Time had come to rebuild our shattered nation. 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Seems there was a new dawn coming to the American adventure.
1: The final sunset on my people's sorrow. 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
0: The wisdom of the great Chief Joseph reminded us once again of our long, painful journey to the frontiers of human today.
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0: But our American uniform is changing too. We needed people like Teddy Roosevelt and outspoken naturalist John Muir to get our attention.
1: Beautiful. Bully beautiful. Those balls are magnificent.
2: I was the president. But it won't last if the timber thieves have their way.
1: John, you may be right. The country's growth is putting a tremendous demand on our resources.
2: Any fool can destroy trees. Why, for more than 3,000 years, God has cared for our giant sequoias, saved them from drought, disease, avalanches, and floods. But he cannot save them from fools.
1: Now, John, you know I can't ask Mumbridge to stop completely.
2: All I ask is that we stop massive destruction. What will our children inherit? Seedlings?
1: Of course not. I realize we're not building this country for a generation alone. I know we've got to expand our crops.
2: Then start it here and now. Make this valley a part of Yosemite National Park.
0: Well, I guess we needed those national parks. Seems the simple life of my day was slipping away. Ready or not, we resume trying.

0: October 29, 1929, Wall Street became America's greatest ball of rubble. 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
1: 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Once I built a tower, now it's done. Brother, can you spare a dime?
2: Spare a dime? 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
3: Hey, Sam, I heard tell there's New York millionaires are selling apples, too.
2: You mean ex-millionaires, don't you?
4: Hey, it looks like the storm is finally letting up. Yeah, maybe the Sunday drivers will come out and hunt for gas.
5: Ain't many folks will pay no 18 cents a gallon.
2: Hey, yes, fellas, old FDR's been in all the way.
6: This great nation will endure as it has endured, will revive, and will prosper. So first of all, let me assert my firm belief that the only thing we have to fear is fear itself.
2: Yeah, so hope he's right. Folks can use a little prosperity around these parts.
7: Yes, sir. Before this depression, we sure had enjoyed special blessings.
3: Oh,
7: but you know, it seems to me that
8: we was a mighty cocky nation. We begun to believe that the height of civilization was an automobile, a radio, and a bathtub. Of course, now we're a whole lot smarter. Now Congress wants to trim down the Navy so it'll fit into the bathtub too. You know, it seems to me like we're the only nation in the world that waits till we get into the war before we start getting ready for it.
9: Yesterday,

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0: Well, Mr. Twain, what do you think of our America now?
1: I think the Founding Fathers never dreamed of an America like this.
0: No, of course not. We weren't dreamers, we were visionaries. That is why our Constitution withstands the rigors of time.
1: Easy now, Dr. Franklin. This nation's still just a youngster, don't you know? Why, some countries have been around for 50 centuries. We're barely into a third.
0: That's true. Look what we've accomplished in that tiny span of time.
1: My dear Doctor, earlier you found John Steinbeck so inspiring. And he also shouted this morning, we now face the danger which in the past has been the most destructive to the human. Success, plenty, comfort, and ever-increasing leisure. No dynamic people has ever survived these dangers.
0: I may have invented these bifocals, I'm wearing, but I can assure you they are not rose-colored. Mr. Twain, the golden age never was the present age, but with human liberty, we can fulfill the promise and need of America. To everyone a chance, William Thomas Wolfe. To all people, regardless of their birth, right to live. To what was the present age? But with human liberty, we can fulfill the promise and need of America. To everyone a chance, William Thomas Wolfe. To all people, regardless of their birth, right to live. To work, to be themselves, and to become whatever their

enjoy the American adventure. Now please gather your personal belongings and exit to your left at the doors at the back of the theater. Thank you, and we hope you enjoy the rest of your night here at

0: If you could be with anyone right now, who would it be? Go ahead, choose anyone. Your friends, your kids, your parents, the brother who can always make you laugh, the neighbors you do everything with, even the people who are sitting beside you right now. Okay, now imagine the moment with them. You'll tell those old stories, make a fuss over the littlest kids, maybe even let the kid inside you out to play for a while. And suddenly, everything will just feel right. Inevitably, someone will decide it's time to take a group photo, and the kids will squirm, and the adults will groan at first. But when that flash goes off, you'll all be smiling. Because these are the people who matter most, and when everyone's together, it's even more magical. There's a perfect place for this particular fairy tale. A place where the busy schedules that come between us have been banished. A place that always has something to laugh about, something for everyone, and a pretty impressive backdrop for that inevitable group photo. It's a place called Walt Disney World. Take a look at it now, but don't do it alone. Just think of the people who make you happiest and imagine the magic multiplied.
1: Everyone's together. I mean, that's what it's all about. Trips are about family, families are about memories, memories are about just sharing it all. And that makes you who you are, and you carry that with you.
2: Being here with my four best friends, just amazing, in a place like this is just excellent.
3: It's just a blessing to be together, have fun together, laugh together, and just do it all.
4: You should go with your grandchildren, your nieces, your nephews, your friends and their kids. It's an experience that is meant to be shared with as many people that it could be shared with. It's, you can't relive it in pictures. You have to be there.
5: Welcome to the Walt Disney World Resort. This year, we're celebrating the special magic that happens when friends and family gather together. It's never been easier to plan a vacation with the people closest to you. And as you're about to see, there's something here to enchant everyone who'll be joining you. Know someone who loves thrills? Who loves the Disney characters? How about great shows, fabulous food, or just taking in a little relaxation? This is the place for all of them. You're about to enter an incredible playland for little kids, big kids, and even bigger kids who just happen to look like adults. On this tour, we'll start with the four theme parks that make up the ultimate Walt Disney World vacation. Each one has its own unique magic. But there's still more. You'll have a chance to splash into our water parks. Take in great shopping, dining, and entertainment. Enjoy world-class recreation. And the magic never ends when you stay at a spectacular Disney resort. They come in almost every variety imaginable, and there's one to match any taste or budget. We'll even show you how to extend your stay with a trip to the beach or a fabulous Disney cruise. Don't worry, we'll get to everything. Right now, let's start with the theme parks, beginning with the Magic Kingdom Park, where there's something to make everyone believe in make-believe.
6: I think it's more fun as a group because you get to share these moments with everybody else.
7: Yeah, it's so good to go back to Magic Kingdom and ride, like, you know, the old classics and stuff. Court remembers when she rode the teacups for the first time.
8: Chad's favorite is Princess Jasmine. We can send you that picture.
6: I made a comment earlier in the trip that they asked me who my favorite princess would be, and Jasmine's the first one that came to mind, so they've been teasing me ever since about Jasmine being my favorite princess.
9: The Magic Kingdom Park, a land where fantasy reigns supreme over a fantastic array of colorful surprises. Gather together with the most cherished characters on Earth as they put smiles on the faces of the young and the young at heart.
10: I saw Mickey Mouse. Oh my goodness, it's Mickey Mouse. That's what I thought. Oh my goodness, it's really Mickey Mouse. And you're like a kid again.
9: Come along, follow the magic. From Mickey's neighborhood to a royal reception at Cinderella's place, the Disney characters are here to welcome everyone into a land of complete fantasy. And now you can enter their world like never before. New this year, Mickey's PhilharMagic transports you into a 3D adventure through classic animated Disney moments. Courtesy of the Big Cheese himself and his special guest, Conductor. Of course, the Magic Kingdom Park is also home to some of the all-time classic Disney attractions.
11: The pirate ride, that thing, awesome.
12: 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And it's just a lot of fun, and you just walk out with a big smile on your face.
9: Go ahead, soar into the sky. Scare up a few ghosts. 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
13: Yo ho, yo ho, pirates life for me.
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9: And just try to get that song out of your head. Maybe a little screaming would help. 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Who's up for a scream through space? In and out of a deserted gold mine. And smack dab into the briar patch.
15: My dad was sitting right behind me. He laughed the whole ride. He just thought it was so funny, and I was just screaming.
9: A little too intense for you? We've also got fun rides for any wild but mild types, you know. And special magic just for the littlest kids, too.
11: Okay.
9: They can join the ranks of the Space Rangers and rack up points against the aliens.
16: Who won? Who did the best?
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9: 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Or join Peter Pan on a flight to Neverland. Thanks, Tink. 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
9: Celebrate the wonders of the world around you at Epcot. And give your imagination a spark as you get together to discover new surprises. Like finding out who among you has the nerve to challenge our newest thrill. Mission Space, Disney's intense new attraction. From the sheer force of launch to a thrilling landing on the icy face of Mars, this blast through the stars is out of this world.
25: We flew to Mars, that's all I can say. The cool thing about it is that each one has a job. I got to be the navigator. Kelly was a commander, which was apropos. And what were you?
26: I was the pilot.
25: You were the pilot. So you get in there and everyone's got their own job and you actually take off. It's the most realistic thing. You know, I've been taken off to the moon ever since I was a little kid in my mind, and it was fun to get in and actually do it, you know. And it's the best ride I've ever been on in my life.
9: Still feel the need for speed? Take on Test Track and take a car through the paces of an automotive testing ground with all-out performance drills, hairpin turns, and high-velocity handling.
0: It feels like you're driving. You want to hit the brake.
9: Later, you can meet up at the bottom of the sea or on the cutting edge of technology.
19: Interventions is not just now, but what's going to be.
1: For the kids to take a hands-on in that technology and so forth just gives them just a wonderful insight.
9: In fact, you can go anywhere you can imagine on a journey into your imagination with a friend named Figment. Or let the Imagination Institute have a try at shrinking you down to the size of an ant. How's that for a little adventure?
11: At Epcot, we saw that movie and we had to wear glasses. And it had snakes and it was supposed to come all the way to our head. I didn't really scream.
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9: The characters are here, too. 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
4: 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I mean, it's great. Yeah.
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27: My sister and my cousin, Sarah and Amy, are into the princesses and the roller coasters. My cousin Laura and I are into the thrills.
26: Well, let's see. I sat next to my mom, who was like, ah! And she was, poor thing, she was terrified.
27: 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Shows, like The Little Mermaid, Beauty and the Beast. David, I don't know what David does.
26: So whatever your taste, whether you like rides, sci-fi, movies, shopping, classic Hollywood, new Hollywood, food, it's all here. 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
9: This is your backstage pass to the magic of movies. The excitement of television. The power of music. And the electricity of Broadway.
28: Disney Studios is about being a part of it all. You just feel like when you walk down the main boulevard that you're right there in Hollywood.
9: Welcome to the Disney Studios, packed with the very best that showbiz has to offer. So who wants to be a star? Here's your cue. We'll start with the Twilight Zone Tower of Terror, an out-of-control elevator ride through 13 floors of fright. You actually fall faster than the force of gravity. Up and down, down and up. For anyone who's already done it, we've got good news. We've made it worse. Now it's completely random. so you never know what the fear has in store.
2: My sister, Melissa, she keeps pretty calm, but I know she's pretty scared because she's grabbing onto my hand the whole time.
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9: Or see what kind of a jam Indiana Jones is getting into. 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
9: And when night falls, don't miss Fantasmic, where Sorcerer Mickey takes on some wicked villains in an explosive live extravaganza.
31: Fantasmic show has to be seen to be believed. I can't tell you. Come and see it. I've never seen a lake on fire before. And dragons, music, fireworks, incredible.
9: This is a day that's sure to score rave reviews with everyone. An epic day of showbiz dazzle at the Disney Studios.
32: 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And the park is about...
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34: I'm looking forward to A Bug's Life show. 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They're not so into the rides.
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36: Guess what?
37: What?
36: The screen started to move, and it wasn't even a curtain. It was butterflies. Real butterflies.
9: The Disney characters get wild for fabulous entertainment of every kind. There's a whole land full of them at Camp Minnie Mickey. So tell the kids, or any kids at heart you happen to know. Then, the whole jungle turns upside down as the Disney gang presents Mickey's Jammin' Jungle Parade. No one can resist dancing along.
0: all these 20 characters are walking on the street, and then somebody just held me by hand and I was in the parade.
9: These guys can really put on a show. Like Tarzan Rocks, which combines concert excitement with extreme sports and all the songs from the Disney film. And everybody's cheering about Festival of the Lion King, a dazzling don't-miss celebration of song, dance, and acrobatics featuring Simba and his friends.
1: You just forget everything that bothers you. You have no worries. Nothing bothers you anymore.
10: Hakuna Matata, yeah, Hakuna Matata, that's right. We were singing that last night.
9: There's nothing like the roar of the crowd, unless, of course, it's the call of the thrill seeker. Here at Disney's Animal Kingdom, it comes in the very large form of the thrill-packed dinosaur ride. You'll blast back on a furious race through time to face flaming meteors and hungry predators.
36: You go through time and there are these big lights flashing. And then you get there and there are these dinosaurs popping out here and there and everywhere. I mean, it's incredible.
9: Then give Primeval World a whirl and spin through curves, hills, and drops. Bring along the whole crew for the ultimate crowd pleaser, Collie River Rapids. A little turbulent, a bunch of fun, and a whole lot of wet.
3: We're down here with my older brother and his family, and we couldn't have had a better time. He really is like we're little kids again, and he can't wait to get on the ride.
4: Josh and I sat together, and I think we got the most soaked. 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
3: 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It was a great time.
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9: 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At the Walt Disney World Resort, you can dive into some distinctively different water parks. At Blizzard Beach, Florida sun meets alpine snow in the coolest, most exhilarating water park in the world. The thrills peak high atop some of the highest slides on Earth, and it's home to one of the tallest water slides in the U.S., Summit Plummet. 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
8: When you start to slide and you first start to go down, your toes are going down, that's when you really get scared because you know you're going to just take off.
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0: and play. A Walt Disney World vacation is a dream come true. Of course, with all this playing, you need time to relax. And for that, there's nothing better than a Walt Disney World spa.
1: It's very relaxing. They make you feel very comfortable. You feel like everybody's just catering to you. And that's one thing I like about Disney. Everybody likes you. They're happy you're here. And they're all courteous and polite and want you to come back.
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5: 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We love that.
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2: There is Snow White. 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They're amazed. The character will come over, talk to them, and they're in Fantasyland. The parents are in Fantasyland. 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
1: Oh. That'd be, oh. Make me want to cry.
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